It's Ritter. Y'all, imagine getting paid 50 grand to do what a lot of us are already doing right now. Yeah. This is a dream job that I didn't know existed, and I'll tell you about it coming up.

0: 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Yeah, they're doing it from this glass cube in Times Square, interacting with people. They're getting fed food from international cut. Like, where was this?
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6: At the World Cup, the late game tonight is on Fox TV from Mexico City. Mexico hosting Ecuador, due to start at 9 p.m. Eastern time, although with lightning in the area, that kickoff may be pushed back just a little bit. France already won 3-0 over Sweden, two goals for Kylian Mbappe. Norway a winner on a goal in the 86th minute by Erling Haaland, 2-1 over Ivory Coast. The U.S. plays Wednesday night against Bosnia and Herzegovina. Netherlands coach Ronald Koeman stepped down. LeBron James told the Lakers he will play elsewhere this coming season. That gives the Lakers about $50 million in cap space. The Clippers are sending Kawhi Leonard to Toronto for two first-rounders and Brandon Ingram. Miami is signing guard Tim Hardaway Jr. Serena Williams lost her first-round match at Wimbledon. In baseball, the White Sox lead 9-1 at the Orioles, bottom of the fifth. Phillies up on the Pirates, 2-0, bottom of the sixth inning.
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10: Mostly cloudy tonight, mid-70s, southwest winds 10 to 15 miles per hour. Tomorrow, occasional rain in the morning, then mostly sunny.

0: 92. Tomorrow night, intermittent showers, 74. Thursday, a chance of rain in the afternoon, 90. Thursday night, some showers, 71. Friday, rain at times, 88. Friday night, showers possible, 69. And for Saturday, a chance of rain, 87.
1: 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Yeah.

If you've been wanting that super hot summer weather, hello, welcome, it has arrived. What's up? It's Ritter, just sweating it out with you. All jokes aside, make sure you stay well hydrated. Check on your neighbors. 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
6: At the World Cup game in Mexico City tonight, it'll be a one-hour lightning delay at the start, they say. Players have taken their place on the field for warm-ups, but it looks like kickoff's not till 10 p.m. Eastern, with Mexico hosting Ecuador on Fox TV. France was a 3-0 winner over Sweden, 2 goals for Kylian Mbappe. Norway advanced on a goal in the 86th minute by Erling Haaland, 2-1 over Ivory Coast. The U.S. plays Wednesday night. Big day in the NBA. First off, the Clippers are dealing Kawhi Leonard to Toronto, and LeBron James told the Lakers he will play elsewhere this coming season. Serena Williams lost her first round match at Wimbledon and then skipped the post-match news conference. In baseball, Texas won its 6th straight game, 4-2 at Cleveland. The White Sox are winning again, 9-3 at Baltimore in the bottom of the 8th. Phillies 8-0 over the Pirates, top of the 9th inning. Tigers 9-2 at the Yankees in the 7th.
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1: Mostly cloudy tonight, mid-70s, southwest winds 10 to 15 miles per hour. Tomorrow, occasional rain in the morning, then mostly sunny, 92. Tomorrow night, intermittent showers, 74. Thursday, a chance of rain in the afternoon, 90. Thursday night, some showers, 71. Friday, rain at times, 88. Friday night, showers possible, 69. And for Saturday, a chance of rain, 87.
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1: Occasional rain, temperature falling to the mid-70s, southwest winds 10 to 15 miles per hour. Wednesday, some rain in the morning, then mostly sunny, 92. Wednesday night, some showers, 74. Thursday, rain possible in the afternoon, 90. Thursday night, intermittent showers, 71. Friday, rain likely, 87. Friday night, occasional showers, 68. And for Saturday, rain at times, 88.
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2: The World Cup's late game tonight finally kicked off at 10 p.m. Eastern Time after a lightning delay of an hour. It's on Fox TV, Mexico hosting Ecuador. France advanced with a 3-0 victory over Sweden, two more goals for Kylian Mbappe, and Norway won on a goal in the 86th minute by Erling Haaland, 2-1, eliminating Ivory Coast. The U.S. plays Wednesday night. The L.A. Clippers are sending Kawhi Leonard to Toronto for two first-rounders and Brandon Ingram. LeBron James told the Lakers he will play elsewhere this coming season. To Major League Baseball, Detroit was a 9-3 winner at the Yankees, who've lost six straight. Tarek Skubal got the win over Cam Schlittler. Philadelphia shut out Pittsburgh 8-0, winning pitcher Christopher Sanchez, 7 innings, 9 strikeouts. Milwaukee leads 7-2 over the Reds in the ninth. Washington has just won 8-1 at Boston, ending the Red Sox 5-game winning streak.
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8: Occasional rain, temperature falling to the mid-70s, southwest winds 10 to 15 miles per hour. Wednesday, some rain in the morning, then mostly sunny, 92. Wednesday night, some showers, 74. Thursday, rain possible in the afternoon, 90. Thursday night, intermittent showers, 71. Friday, rain likely, 87. Friday night, occasional showers, 68. And for Saturday, rain at times, 88.
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6: Mexico advanced at the World Cup 2-0 over Ecuador, leading 2-0 in the first half, outshooting him at the time 8-1 in about the first 30 minutes. Mexico will now face the England-Congo winner this Sunday. France advanced to play Paraguay July 4th in Philadelphia. The French were 3-0 winners over Sweden. Kylian Mbappe, two more goals. Norway will face Brazil this Sunday in the round of 16. Norway eliminated Ivory Coast 2-1 on a goal in the 86th minute by Erling Haaland. The U.S. plays Wednesday night against Bosnia and Herzegovina. LeBron James told the Lakers he will play elsewhere this coming season. The Clippers are sending Kawhi Leonard to Toronto for two first-rounders and Brandon Ingram. In the WNBA's Commissioner's Cup Final, New York over Las Vegas, 93-85. Serena Williams lost her first-round match at Wimbledon. In baseball, Detroit sent the Yankees to a sixth straight loss.
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3: Occasional rain, temperature falling to the mid-70s, southwest winds 10 to 15 miles per hour. Wednesday, some rain in the morning, then mostly sunny, 92. Wednesday night, some showers, 74. Thursday, rain possible in the afternoon, 90. Thursday night, intermittent showers, 71. Friday, rain likely, 87. Friday night, occasional showers, 68. And for Saturday, rain at times, 88.
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1: Mexico advanced at the World Cup 2-0 over Ecuador, leading 2-0 in the first half, outshooting him at the time 8-1 in about the first 30 minutes. Mexico will now face the England-Congo winner this Sunday. France advanced to play Paraguay July 4th in Philadelphia. The French were 3-0 winners over Sweden. Kylian Mbappe, two more goals. Norway will face Brazil this Sunday in the round of 16. Norway eliminated Ivory Coast 2-1 on a goal in the 86th minute by Erling Haaland. The U.S. plays Wednesday night against Bosnia and Herzegovina. LeBron James told the Lakers he will play elsewhere this coming season. The Clippers are sending Kawhi Leonard to Toronto for two first-rounders and Brandon Ingram. In the WNBA's Commissioner's Cup Final, New York over Las Vegas, 93-85. Serena Williams lost her first-round match at Wimbledon. In baseball, Detroit sent the Yankees to a sixth straight loss.
2: Occasional rain, temperature falling to the mid-70s, southwest winds 10 to 15 miles per hour. Wednesday, some rain in the morning, then mostly sunny, 92. Wednesday night, some showers, 74. Thursday, rain possible in the afternoon, 90. Thursday night, intermittent showers, 71. Friday, rain likely, 87. Friday night, occasional showers, 68. And for Saturday, rain at times, 88.
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1: Mexico advanced at the World Cup 2-0 over Ecuador, leading 2-0 in the first half, outshooting him at the time 8-1 in about the first 30 minutes. Mexico will now face the England-Congo winner this Sunday. France advanced to play Paraguay July 4th in Philadelphia. The French were 3-0 winners over Sweden. Kylian Mbappe, two more goals. Norway will face Brazil this Sunday in the round of 16. Norway eliminated Ivory Coast 2-1 on a goal in the 86th minute by Erling Haaland. The U.S. plays Wednesday night against Bosnia and Herzegovina. LeBron James told the Lakers he will play elsewhere this coming season. The Clippers are sending Kawhi Leonard to Toronto for two first-rounders and Brandon Ingram. In the WNBA's Commissioner's Cup Final, New York over Las Vegas, 93-85. Serena Williams lost her first-round match at Wimbledon. In baseball, Detroit sent the Yankees to a sixth straight loss.
2: Occasional rain, temperature falling to the mid-70s, southwest winds 10 to 15 miles per hour. Wednesday, some rain in the morning, then mostly sunny, 92. Wednesday night, some showers, 74. Thursday, rain possible in the afternoon, 90. Thursday night, intermittent showers, 71. Friday, rain likely, 87. Friday night, occasional showers, 68. And for Saturday, rain at times, 88.
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1: Mexico advanced at the World Cup 2-0 over Ecuador, leading 2-0 in the first half, outshooting him at the time 8-1 in about the first 30 minutes. Mexico will now face the England-Congo winner this Sunday. France advanced to play Paraguay July 4th in Philadelphia. The French were 3-0 winners over Sweden. Kylian Mbappe, two more goals. Norway will face Brazil this Sunday in the round of 16. Norway eliminated Ivory Coast 2-1 on a goal in the 86th minute by Erling Haaland. The U.S. plays Wednesday night against Bosnia and Herzegovina. LeBron James told the Lakers he will play elsewhere this coming season. The Clippers are sending Kawhi Leonard to Toronto for two first-rounders and Brandon Ingram. In the WNBA's Commissioner's Cup Final, New York over Las Vegas, 93-85. Serena Williams lost her first-round match at Wimbledon. In baseball, Detroit sent the Yankees to a sixth straight loss.
2: Occasional rain, temperature falling to the mid-70s, southwest winds 10 to 15 miles per hour. Wednesday, some rain in the morning, then mostly sunny, 92. Wednesday night, some showers, 74. Thursday, rain possible in the afternoon, 90. Thursday night, intermittent showers, 71. Friday, rain likely, 87. Friday night, occasional showers, 68. And for Saturday, rain at times, 88.
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1: NBC News projects U.S. Senator John Hickenlooper will win the Democratic Senate primary in Colorado, while 15-term Democratic Congresswoman Diana DeGette has been unseated by Socialist Milot Kyros. In the governor's primary, it appears Democratic Senator Michael Bennett has lost to the state's Attorney General, Phil Weiser. The Supreme Court waited until the last day of its current term to release some major decisions. The court rejected President Trump's effort to limit birthright citizenship while upholding Idaho and West Virginia's bans on transgender athletes in girls and women's sports. The number of job openings held steady in May. The Labor Department says 7.6 million jobs were available, which is little changed from April. The number of job openings increased in wholesale trade, while health care and social assistance saw the biggest declines. Minions and Monsters is looking to get off to a bananas start at the box office over the holiday weekend. The seventh installment in the Despicable Me franchise is projected to make $80 million over the five-day period. I'm Tammy Trujillo.
2: Occasional rain, temperature falling to the mid-70s, southwest winds 10 to 15 miles per hour. Wednesday, some rain in the morning, then mostly sunny, 92.

0: Wednesday night, some showers, 74. Thursday, rain possible in the afternoon, 90. Thursday night, intermittent showers, 71. Friday, rain likely, 87. Friday night, occasional showers, 68. And for Saturday, rain at times, 88.
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1: I'm Brent Barnett with the Great Lakes Ag Report on Brownfield. This year's Ohio Master Farmers have made soil health central to their management. Brownfield's Nicole Heslip reports from the Ohio Conservation Tillage and Technology Conference.
2: Third generation farmer Jerry McBride grows 1,500 acres of corn and soybeans in Hardin County using 100% no-till and cover crops. He tells Brownfield.
3: Most people don't realize that, you know, a farmer only has 50 chances to get a crop or to get a decent yield. And if you start changing things and messing it up, it hurts your pocketbook in a hurry.
2: Michael Watercutter works as a conservation agronomist for American Farmland Trust and is the fourth generation of his family to farm in Shelby County.
4: The soil is what you're farming and what you own. We need to protect that and keep that alive for the next generation to take over. And the best way to do that is to have as little tillage as possible, adopting some of these conservation practices.
2: Both were chosen for their commitment to conservation, ag leadership, and farm management. In Ada, Ohio, I'm Nicole Heslip with Brownfield.
1: A market analyst says there could still be movement in U.S. corn and soybean export projections. Jeff Peterson with Heartland Farm Partners says USDA's latest supply and demand report left the numbers unchanged, but there might be some upcoming changes.
5: I think on U.S. corn exports, just to give you an idea, total commitments right now, we take into account the bushels that have not been shipped yet, that's up about 31.1%, and, you know, USDA is still expecting us to be up about 15.5%.
1: He tells Brownfield commitments for soybean purchases are down 18%. Peterson says several factors could still influence export demand, including crop production in South America. I'm Brent Barnett with the Great Lakes Ag Report on Brownfield.
6: Occasional rain, temperature falling to the mid-70s, southwest winds 10 to 15 miles per hour. Wednesday, some rain in the morning, then mostly sunny, 92. Wednesday night, some showers, 74. Thursday, rain possible in the afternoon, 90. Thursday night, intermittent showers, 71. Friday, rain likely, 87. Friday night, occasional showers, 68. And for Saturday, rain at times, 88.
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1: Democratic Socialist Milot Kyros is the projected winner over 15-term Democratic Representative Diane DeGette for a U.S. House seat in Colorado, marking the third time a Democratic Socialist has scored an upset in a competitive House primary this cycle. The contest for the Denver-based seat follows New York's congressional races last week, where two Democratic Socialists won House primaries. InfoWars is returning Thursday, but without Alex Jones. The conspiracy show host was sued in 2018 after claiming the 2012 Sandy Hook school shooting was a hoax. He was ordered to pay over $1 billion. Jones went bankrupt and his popular show was sold at auction to the satirical newspaper The Onion, famous for its funny headlines. The Mega Millions jackpot is rolling over again. There was no grand prize winner on Tuesday night, so the next drawing on Friday will be worth at least $542 million. The cash option on that works out to about $242 million. I'm Tammy Trujillo.
2: Occasional rain, temperature falling to the mid-70s, southwest winds 10 to 15 miles per hour. Wednesday, some rain in the morning, then mostly sunny, 92. Wednesday night, some showers, 74. Thursday, rain possible in the afternoon, 90. Thursday night, intermittent showers, 71. Friday, rain likely, 87. Friday night, occasional showers, 68. And for Saturday, rain at times, 88.
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Yankee top jack in her cherry coat town. Mama and daddy put their roots right here, cause this is where the car broke down. Yellow dog school bus kicking up red dust.

so pretty when the makeup on. 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
1: The importance of the USMCA. I'm Erin Anderson with the Brownfield Dairy Update. Wisconsin's Agriculture Secretary wants to see the U.S.-Mexico-Canada agreement renewed. Brownfield's Mark Dorenkamp has the story.
2: Randy Romanski with the Wisconsin Department of Agriculture, Trade, and Consumer Protection says Canada and Mexico are by far the top two markets for Wisconsin ag exports.
3: It's been a strong boost to our state's economy. USMCA has opened some additional doors for us.
2: He tells Brownfield, Mexico has become the number one destination for Wisconsin cheese exports.
3: And big increase in recent times, so the relationship is strong and growing.
2: Romanski says Canadian dairy policy has created some trade disruptions.
3: What I would say to that is it's really important for us as a state to continue that relationship that's been in place for a long time.
2: The USMCA review is underway, and the next round of formal negotiations are set for July. Mark Dorenkamp, Brownfield.
1: Cash dairy prices were mixed Tuesday at the Chicago Mercantile Exchange. Dry whey was unchanged at 68 cents. 40-pound cheese blocks were up 0.75 cents to $1.43. Three sales were recorded, ranging from $1.41¾ cents to $1.43. Cheese barrels were down 0.5 cents to $1.47½. Butter was down 0.25 cents to $1.69¾. 36 sales were recorded, ranging from $1.68 to $1.70. Non-fat dry milk was down 6¾ cents to $1.63. 16 sales were recorded, ranging from $1.63 to $1.68. For more ag news, markets, and weather, go to brownfieldagnews.com. I'm Erin Anderson with the Brownfield Dairy Update.
4: Occasional rain, temperature falling to the mid-70s, southwest winds 10 to 15 miles per hour. Wednesday, some rain in the morning, then mostly sunny, 92. Wednesday night, some showers, 74. Thursday, rain possible in the afternoon, 90. Thursday night, intermittent showers, 71. Friday, rain likely, 87. Friday night, occasional showers, 68. And for Saturday, rain at times, 88.
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0: Country 104.9 WNFM, Morgan Wallen and Post Malone. Welcome to Mike in the Morning for our first day of July. Yes, summer is cruising and still going to be warm out there today. In fact, we're partly cloudy and 80 here this morning. All right. Yeah, it's going to be cozy. So another heat, extreme heat warning going on. Kevin Kellogg will be along shortly here with our weather details. We've got our Wisconsin Ag News headlines lined up for you. We do have a chance for some showers coming up here. I'm sure Kevin will tell you about that. Then we've got some music coming up for you with Tim McGraw, Shaboozy and Jelly Roll, and Darius Rucker. Let's get this day underway on Country 104.9 WNFM.
1: Meyer Oil and LPN Reedsburg wants to wish everyone a happy and safe 4th of July. Enjoy time with your family and friends, but remember what others gave up so that we may enjoy this day and our freedom all year long.
2: I'm Nicole Haslip with Ag Headline News. I'm Brown Field. Several agriculture groups are in support of a new ag labor bill introduced by House Ag Committee Chairman Glenn G.T. Thompson this week.
3: This bill, through lowering costs, clarifying the definitions, and by creating flexibilities in the administration of the program, will help H-2A serve the stakeholder.
2: Midwestern corn farmers should be on high alert for tar spot.
4: We've seen it expand now to 6 different states, including one county that has now been confirmed in Illinois. So there's nothing that really points to this is going to slow down.
2: Farmers did make some changes to their acreage mix during the 2026 planting season. The USDA increased soybean planted area by 700,000 from the March prospective plantings report. Corn was increased by 5,000 acres, and wheat acres are the lowest on record, with farmers planting fewer for both spring and winter crops. I'm Nicole Haslip with Brown Field.
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2: Partly sunny and hot today with a chance of afternoon showers and thunderstorms, high near 90. Heat index values as high as 96. South winds 5 to 15 miles per hour. Tonight, showers and thunderstorms likely, mainly after midnight, 73. Thursday, partly sunny with a chance of late afternoon showers and thunderstorms, 89. Thursday night, showers and thunderstorms likely, 69.
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The Black Hawk 4th of July celebration. They've got a parade at 10:30. It'll start at School Road, go to County Road O. And then they've got a chicken dinner from 11:30 to 2:30. It's $15 for the dinner. Chicken only is $9. And then, of course, they got slices of pie there, too, for $2. 1 o'clock is the old-time family games, you know, like the sack race and three-legged race, you know, things like that. There's going to be food and beverage stands all over the place. So join in the fun. The Black Hawk Bethlehem Church at S10174 County C in Sauk City. All right. More details are on Facebook. Yep. Search Black Hawk Celebration. And this event is organized by the Black Hawk Bethlehem Church and the Denzer United Methodist Church. They always put on a pretty good party. I hope you get a chance to go. Now, I have Carrie Underwood and Sam Hunt ready on Country 104.9 WNFM.

Country 104.9 WNFM with Carrie Underwood. Coming up this evening, concerts at the Portage. They do that every Wednesday evening, 6:30 on the stage behind the Portage VFW. This week, the Cartoons from Madison will be there. And you better bring your dancing shoes because this is a dance band ready to serve up some classic rock hits for you. Yep, grab yourself some lawn chairs, blanket, and come out and enjoy the concerts at the Portage. Should we have inclement weather, they may move that inside the VFW. They do have desserts, which are usually served there, too, by local nonprofit groups. Do a little fundraising. All right, what do we got next here? I have Kip Moore over here and Luke Combs right here on Country 104.9 WNFM.

0: Country 104.9 WNFM, Kip Moore and Beer Money. Be careful drinking beer out there in days like this. Yeah. Keep yourself well hydrated, but with the proper fluids, all right? Yeah, you start drinking beer, you're going to get yourself dehydrated in no time. And
1: my head hurt.
0: Yeah, well, stop drinking. All right. We've got an information break here. This will have our morning Wisconsin agribusiness news. I know this from experience. We'll have Kevin Kellogg go over our weather details for us. Then we'll get you right back into music with Tucker Wetmore, Chase Matthew, and Matt Cooper on deck on Country 104.9 WNFM.
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3: I'm Nicole Haslip with Agribusiness News. I'm Brownfield. Pioneer didn't become the number one corn and soybean seed brand in the U.S. without earning that title. But they're not finished. They'll keep doing what it takes to stay number one. Several agriculture groups are in support of a new ag labor bill introduced by House Ag Committee Chairman Glenn G.T. Thompson this week.
4: I don't think this is our first rodeo addressing food security and national security through agriculture. And so I'm

0: anticipating a good outcome on this.
1: In a press conference, National Milk Producers Federation CEO Greg Dowd said the dairy industry has never had access to the H2A program, and this bill potentially opens the door.
2: Without help, the cows don't get milked. And when the cows don't get milked, they go to town. Some of you say, well, that means they're going to the train station. That's exactly right. That's where they go. And that's the end of the road for the dairy farm. We have to have labor in this country. And for the first time, this bill gets us there.
1: Midwestern corn farmers should be on high alert for tar spot. Brownfield's Jared White has more.
3: A technical services representative with BASF says the number of tar spot confirmations across the U.S. continues to climb. Mike Probst tells Brownfield.
4: We've seen it expand now to six different states, including one county that has now been confirmed in Illinois. So there's nothing that really points to this is going to slow down.
3: He says research suggests disease pressure this year could be as high as 2021, which saw some untreated fields lose as much as 50 bushels per acre.
4: We've seen that tassel timing really be the most optimum timing for fungicide applications.
3: Probst says weather outlooks are forecasting conditions conducive to tar spot development throughout the summer, so farmers need to scout fields regularly for signs of the disease.
4: We're not giving up on this crop yet. It's the last thing that you can generally do to protect your corn crop is make that fungicide application.
3: From the BASF Midwest Research Farm, I'm Jared White for Brownfield.
1: U.S. grain supplies generally got larger over the last year. The USDA says that on June 1st, corn stocks were below pre-report estimates, but still up 14% on the year. Soybean stocks were a little bit above expectations and 5% more than a year ago. And wheat stocks were under analyst guesses, but 8% higher than last year. Farmers did make some changes to their acreage mix during the 2026 planting season. The USDA increased soybean planted area by 700,000 from the March prospective plantings report. Corn was increased by 5,000 acres, and wheat acres are the lowest on record, with farmers planting fewer for both spring and winter crops. In Wisconsin, the corn planted area is estimated at 3.8 million acres, down more than 8% from last year, while soybean plantings are estimated at 2.1 million acres, up more than 3%. USDA estimates winter wheat planted area at 245,000 acres, down more than 18% from 2025. I'm Nicole Haslip with Brownfield.
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7: A chance of showers and thunderstorms today, high near 90. Heat index values as high as 96. The extreme heat warning in effect until 7 p.m. this evening. South winds today, 5 to 15 miles per hour. Tonight, showers and thunderstorms likely, mainly after midnight, 73. Thursday, partly sunny, a chance of late afternoon showers and thunderstorms, 89. Friday, showers likely, possibly a thunderstorm, 89.
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Tucker Wetmore and Brunette on Country 104.9 WNFM. Getting ready to finish her up here for the 5 o'clock hour. Parker McCollum, the Zac Brown Band. You'll hear from Steve Azar, John Party. John is the guy that got Thomas Rhett's dad invited into the Grand Ole Opry. So he is going to be one of the newest members here in the very near future. So in the meantime, let's scrape the dirt off the boots on Country 104.9 WNFM.

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Country 104.9 WNFM, Parker McCollum and Killing Me. Welcome to 6 o'clock hour and Mike in the Morning. Nice to have you along here for this Wednesday. We do have another warm one out there again.

0: Yeah. It'll start slowing down a little bit here by the weekend. All right, Kevin Kellogg will be along shortly to tell you all about that. And then, of course, we've got our morning livestock report. That'll be coming your way shortly. Then it's Ella Langley and Kane Brown that'll start us back to music on Country 104.9 WNFM.
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3: 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Good morning, I'm Megan Grebner with your Brownfield Livestock Market Report. Direct cash cattle trade activity was quiet again Tuesday. Bids and asking prices didn't surface. Show lists this week are mixed, higher in Kansas, somewhat lower in Nebraska and Colorado, and down in Texas. Significant trade volumes expected sometime Wednesday or Thursday. At the Tina Livestock Market in Missouri, steer calves weighing less than 550 pounds had few comparisons. Steers 550 to 650 pounds sold as much as $12 higher. Feeder steers weighing more than 650 pounds sold with a higher undertone. Heifer calves were mostly steady on a light test, and feeder heifers were not well tested. The USDA says demand was solid. Medium and large one feeder steers 603 to 623 pounds brought 450 to 464.50. Feeder steers 901 to 917 pounds brought 353.25 to 357.35. Medium and large one feeder heifers 503 to 537 pounds brought $425 to $460. Box beef closed mixed with solid and light demand for moderate offerings. Choice up $1.72 at $393.16. Select was $2.50 lower at $371.68. Estimated cattle slaughter was 110,000 head, even on the weekend, down more than 11,000 on the year. Cash hogs had no comparison, but a solid negotiated run. Processors were definitely more aggressive in their procurement efforts Tuesday. The market's been largely focused on demand. Globally, there have been some bright spots, but there are still lingering concerns about long-term strength. With summer grilling season in full swing, domestic demand could see a boost, especially as pork remains a very competitively priced protein in the retail space. Bears and gilts at the National Daily Direct had a weighted average of 97.58. The Iowa, Minnesota, and the Western Corn Belt both had weighted averages of 97.73. Pork values closed sharply lower, down 217 at 95.49. Bellies, loins, ribs, hams, and butts were all down. And estimated hog slaughter was 479,000 head, down 7,000 on the week and up about 8,000 on the year. At the CME, live and feeder cattle closed lower, waiting on direct business to develop. And lean hog futures finished the day mixed on end-of-the-month spread adjustments. I'm Megan Grebner, Brownfield Ag News.
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5: A chance of showers and thunderstorms today, high near 90. Heat index values as high as 96. The extreme heat warning in effect until 7 p.m. this evening. South winds today, 5 to 15 miles per hour. Tonight, showers and thunderstorms likely, mainly after midnight, 73.

0: Thursday, partly sunny, a chance of late afternoon showers and thunderstorms, 89. Friday, showers likely, possibly a thunderstorm, 89.
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Country 104.9 WNFM, Ella Langley. So, the month of July, what have we got coming up here? Well, of course, our 250th birthday this weekend. Yeah, since the, 250 years since the adaptation of the Declaration of Independence. In sports, the World Cup runs through the 19th of this month. U.S. taking on Bosnia and Herzegovina, am I saying that right, tonight. How come we got to play two teams? Is that, that's not fair? All right, it's a win-or-go-home thing. Well, yeah. Anyway, the Tour de France, that'll start this weekend as well. Major League Baseball All-Star Game is on the 14th. Golf Open Championship starts on the 16th. The WNBA All-Star Game is on the 25th. So, just a few of the things going on here for the month of July. Ice cream month, by the way. Yeah. That reminds me of that old saying, ice cream, you scream. Let's stop watching the news and get some ice cream. That's what I did last night. Oh, that was good. Needed that. Hush up, he says. Kenny Chesney and John Morgan with Jason Aldean on Country 104.9 WNFM. Thanks, Kevin.

0: Kenny Chesney's latest Carry on Country 104.9 WNFM. In just a minute, we're going to check in with Kevin Kellogg, get a preview of some of the area news stories he's putting together for us today. We'll have our Wisconsin Ag News headlines. Kevin's back with another warm day. He'll be talking about that. Maybe some rain in our future. Then I have George Burge with Luke Bryan and Brantley Gilbert on Country 104.9 WNFM.
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0: Here are some of the stories we are working on this hour. A portion of U.S. Highway 12 eastbound in Lake Delton reopened Tuesday after a pavement buckle was reported. A criminal complaint against a Chicago woman charged in a dog's death in Portage reveals the animal had been left in a car for more than 90 minutes. Reedsburg Area Medical Center is proud to announce that it has received a 5-star rating, the highest rating possible, from the Centers for Medicare and Medicaid Services. And more than 53 million eggs and $3.3 million were secured in a multi-state settlement after the Wisconsin Department of Justice alleged several major egg producers illegally coordinated to raise prices. Partly sunny, a chance for afternoon showers and thunderstorms, high near 90, heat index values near 96.
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3: I'm Nicole Hasselip with Ag Headline News. I'm Brownfield. Several agriculture groups are in support of a new ag labor bill introduced by House Ag Committee Chairman Glenn G.T. Thompson this week.
4: This bill, through lowering costs, clarifying the definitions, and by creating flexibilities in the administration of the program, will help H2A serve the stakeholder.
3: Midwestern corn farmers should be on high alert for tar spot.
5: We've seen it expand now to 6 different states, including one county that has now been confirmed in Illinois. So there's nothing that really points to this is going to slow down.
3: Farmers did make some changes to their acreage mix during the 2026 planting season. The USDA increased soybean planted area by 700,000 from the March prospective plantings report. Corn was increased by 5,000 acres, and wheat acres are the lowest on record, with farmers planting fewer for both spring and winter crops. I'm Nicole Hasselip with Brownfield.
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0: A chance of showers and thunderstorms today, high near 90. Heat index values as high as 96. The extreme heat warning in effect until 7 p.m. this evening. South winds today, 5 to 15 miles per hour. Tonight,

0: showers and thunderstorms likely, mainly after midnight, 73. Thursday, partly sunny, a chance of late afternoon showers and thunderstorms, 89. Friday, showers likely, possibly a thunderstorm, 89.
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Country 1049 WNFM, George Burge and Luke Bryan. All right. Oh, concerts in the park in Reedsburg. Yeah, they happen on Wednesday evening, 6:30. Swing Crew. Yeah, they always are fun. They get everybody involved. All right. They play a variety there, classic rock, country, pop, swing, island beat. They've got a little bit of everything. Concerts are free. They're open to everyone there. Now, they depend on the generosity of sponsorships and contributions to continue that. Food is usually available as well. It will be available, they said. Now, should the weather decide to change up a little bit here, they would move that to the Cal Center at the Reedsburg Area High School. All right, so check out Facebook, and I'm sure they'll have it too, or the Chamber website. They'll let you know. All right. Now, but let's see. I put over here Kelsey Ballerini and Morgan Wallen on Country 104.9 WNFM.

0: 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Now, in just a minute here, we're going to have Bruce the Boomer Gala here with Area Sports. We'll have Kevin Kellogg take care of our weather details, and we'll wrap up this hour with Josh Ross. Well, I got a note about him. Taylor Swift. Who else can we put in here? How about Megan Maroney and Kid Rock on Country 104.9 WNFM?
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6: Magnum Media Sports. The Wisconsin Dells School District has announced the hiring of Will Van Dinter as the new coach of the boys' soccer team. Van Dinter has been an assistant coach to Ernesto Arias the last two seasons. Arias stepped down after last season to enter private business. Van Dinter, a Dells grad, played soccer for the Chiefs from 2018 through 21 and is the son of former Dells wrestling coach Joey Van Dinter. Joey passed away in 2024. After a multi-year battle with pancreatic cancer, Will Van Dinter cited love of the community, school, and passion for soccer as reasons for taking the job. Wanakee has a new athletic director. She is Nina Rouse. Rouse was previously the athletic and activities director at Greenfield High School, and before that, assistant AD at Muskego High School. Wisconsin is targeting a former athletic staff member as our new AD, according to ESPN, Sean Eichhorst. Eichhorst is the former athletic director of Nebraska, UW-Whitewater, and Miami, and currently deputy athletics director and chief operating officer for football at Texas. Before he went to Miami, Eichhorst served as deputy athletics director at Wisconsin from 2006 through 2011 under Barry Alvarez. Eichhorst is a Lone Rock native and a graduate of UW-Whitewater. High school baseball scheduled today. Wisconsin Dells will be home with Westfield, Portage on the road to Monona Grove. Home Talent League action, Poinette will be at Columbus. The Brewers got the best of Cincinnati last night, defeating the Reds 7-2. Jake Bowers and Jackson Churin.

0: Yo, each went deep with a solo homer. Bowers, Cheerio, Garrett Mitchell, Sal Frelick, and Joey Ortiz had multiple hits in the game. Brandon Sprout was the winning pitcher. The series continues tonight. Broadcast time is 6:35 on 97.3 RDB and AM 1400. 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
5: A chance of showers and thunderstorms today, high near 90. Heat index values as high as 96. The extreme heat warning in effect until 7 p.m. this evening. South winds today, 5 to 15 miles per hour. Tonight, showers and thunderstorms likely, mainly after midnight, 73. Thursday, partly sunny, a chance of late afternoon showers and thunderstorms, 89. Friday, showers likely, possibly a thunderstorm, 89.
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0: Country 104.9 WNFM, Josh Ross. Josh has already enjoyed multiple number ones in his native Canada and been crowned Entertainer of the Year twice by the Canadian Country Music Association, but success in the States can prove a little more elusive, making Josh's second trip to the top in the U.S. a little more significant.
1: I just want to say thank you guys so very much. My second number one with Hate How You Look. It's just amazing to see what we've done in the last 2 years, and I wouldn't be here without you guys. It's been incredible to see the music translate on the road, watching the fans grow every weekend for my own shows, and while we're out opening and supporting other artists. So thank you guys so much. Here's the next one, and here's to the next, oh my gosh, hopefully 20, 30 years playing music for you guys.
0: Very good, Josh Ross. Yeah, we hope he sticks around a little bit. He's got some pretty good music going. Right now, it is 7 o'clock news time. Kevin Kellogg will be joining you in just a quick moment here with area news. We'll have him go over our morning weather details. We'll have some other good things in between for you. Then it is Billy Currington, Shabuzi, and Jason Aldean coming up on Country 104.9 WNFM.
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3: A portion of U.S. Highway 12 eastbound in Lake Delton reopened Tuesday after a pavement buckle was reported. A Wisconsin DOT alert was issued at 10:45 a.m.

0: Tuesday. The right lane of U.S. Highway 12 eastbound at Delavan Street was expected to be closed for 2 hours. The road reopened just after 12:30. Extreme temperatures in our area can cause pavement buckling, and drivers should remain cautious. A criminal complaint against a woman charged in a dog's death reveals the animal had been left in the car for more than 90 minutes. 32-year-old Glenda Johnson of Chicago is charged with one count of felony mistreatment of animals. The Portage Police Department says a French bulldog was found wrapped in a blanket and dying in a Walmart parking lot in Portage on June 2nd. Someone found the dog and brought it to the Portage Veterinary Clinic, where staff members tried to revive the animal but could not. Johnson is due back in court today. Reedsburg Area Medical Center is proud to announce that it has received a 5-star rating, the highest rating possible, from the Centers for Medicare and Medicaid Services. Nationwide, only 381 of the 4,658 hospitals rated by CMS, approximately 8.2%, earned a 5-star rating, placing the Reedsburg Area Medical Center among an elite group of hospitals recognized for excellence in patient care and quality outcomes. The overall hospital quality star rating is based on 46 quality measures publicly reported by CMS and evaluates hospitals across 5 key categories: mortality, safety of care, readmissions, patient experience, and timely and effective care. More than 53 million eggs and $3.3 million were secured in a multi-state settlement after the Wisconsin Department of Justice alleged several major egg producers illegally coordinated to raise prices. According to the DOJ, a multi-state investigation conducted from 2002 to 2025 with U.S. Department of Justice revealed that Versova Centrum, Hickman's Egg Ranch, and Calmaine Foods allegedly worked together to influence a daily egg price index, driving up costs for retailers nationwide. The 53 million eggs obtained through the settlement, which a coalition also secured, includes 2 million eggs that will be delivered directly to food banks and community organizations serving Wisconsin. Now, you're up to date. Kevin Kellogg, Magnum Media News.
1: 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We have a upcoming online-only real estate auction ending on July 8th. It's for 33 acres of vacant land located in the town of Washington between Loganville and Hill Point. This property is mostly tillable, also features several nice building sites on the end of a dead-end road in the town of Washington in Sauk County. Again, that auction ends on July 8th at 11 a.m. The bidding is open at GavinBros.com. This will be an online-only auction. For more details, visit our website or give our Reedsburg office a call at 608-524-6416. Remember, if you're thinking of having an auction or buying or selling type of real estate, be sure to get in contact with Gavin Brothers in Reedsburg or Gavin Brothers in Baraboo.
2: In area death notices, Linda Marie Zauner, 69, a Plain, passed away on Wednesday, June 24th. A massive Christian burial will be held this morning at 11 at St. Luke's Catholic Church in Plain. Visitation this morning from 10 a.m. until the Mass at 11. The Richardson Stafford Funeral Home of Spring Green assisting the family of Linda Marie Zauner, 69, of Plain. Lois Hoig, 79, of Reedsburg, passed away on Sunday, June 21st. Services will be held this morning at 11:30 at the Farber Funeral Home in Reedsburg. Visitation this morning from 9:30 until the time of service at the funeral home. Burial in Greenwood Cemetery, Reedsburg. The Farber Funeral Home of Reedsburg assisting the family of Lois Hoig, 79, of Reedsburg. Melva Hickel, 87, of Reedsburg, passed away on Tuesday, June 23rd. Melva is survived by her children, Mike and Linda Pickle of Richland Center, Merlin and Nancy Ring of Reedsburg, and Marlon and Ellen Pickle of Reedsburg, and a sister, Karen Nodoff. Funeral services will be held tomorrow morning at 11:30 at St. Peter Evangelical Lutheran Church in Loganville. Visitation tomorrow from 9:30 until 11:15 at the church. Burial at Greenwood Cemetery. The Farber Funeral Home Reedsburg assisting the family of Melva Pickle, 87, of Reedsburg.
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1: A chance of showers and thunderstorms today, high near 90. Heat index values as high as 96. The extreme heat warning in effect until 7 p.m. this evening. South winds today, 5 to 15 miles per hour. Tonight, showers and thunderstorms likely, mainly after midnight, 73. Thursday, partly sunny, a chance of late afternoon showers and thunderstorms, 89. Friday, showers likely, possibly a thunderstorm, 89.
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Country 104.9 WNFM, Billy Currington, and People Are Crazy. If you're on the hunt for a farmer's market, downtown Baraboo, yes, they start at 8 o'clock, so coming up here about a half hour, give or take. 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Fruits, veggies, flowers, arts, crafts, they got all kinds of different things there for you. 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Okay, yeah, stop by. 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

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Carrie Colville, happy birthday to you from all your family, your many, many friends. Thank you so much for all the gardening tips. Yes. Oh, this woman can grow stuff. Sharing birthdays with Carrie. Liv Tyler is 49 today. Yeah, Steven Tyler's sweetie. And I don't, you remember her from That Thing You Do? Yeah, she was the love interest there of the lead singer of The Wonders. Anyway, Melissa Peterson, Barbara Jean there from Reba, is 55 today. Pamela Anderson, 49. Carl Lewis, boy, he was quick in the day. He is 65 today. Alan Ruck, Stewart on Spin City, and Cameron Fry there at Ferris Bueller's Day Off. He is 70 today. Dan Aykroyd is 74. And Klinger, Jamie Farr, is 92 today. Happy birthday if it's your birthday today. Got one coming up in the near future? Please do. Drop a note in my email box.

mikeo@magnum.media. Happy to get the word out for you. 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

0: Country 1049 WNFM Rascal Flats. That is bringing us to sports time. Brooks the Boomer Gala will be here shortly with those area stories. Kevin Kellogg with our morning weather details. For music, on the way, Russell Dickerson, Dirks Bentley, Corey Kent with Co Wetzel on Country 1049 WNFM.
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1: Magnum Media Sports. The Wisconsin Dells School District has announced the hiring of Will Van Dinter as the new coach of the boys' soccer team. Van Dinter has been an assistant coach to Ernesto Arias the last two seasons. Arias stepped down after last season to enter private business. Van Dinter, a Dells grad, played soccer for the Chiefs from 2018 through 21 and is the son of former Dells wrestling coach Joey Van Dinter. Joey passed away in 2024. After a multi-year battle with pancreatic cancer, Will Van Dinter cited love of the community, school, and passion for soccer as reasons for taking the job. Wanakee has a new athletic director. She is Nina Rouse. Rouse was previously the athletic and activities director at Greenfield High School, and before that, assistant AD at Muskego High School. Wisconsin is targeting a former athletic staff member as our new AD, according to ESPN, Sean Eichhorst. Eichhorst is the former athletic director of Nebraska, UW-Whitewater, and Miami, and currently deputy athletics director and chief operating officer for football at Texas. Before he went to Miami, Eichhorst served as deputy athletics director at Wisconsin from 2006 through 2011 under Barry Alvarez. Eichhorst is a Lone Rock native and a graduate of UW-Whitewater. High school baseball scheduled today. Wisconsin Dells will be home with Westfield, Portage on the road to Monona Grove. Home Talent League action, Poinette will be at Columbus. The Brewers got the best of Cincinnati last night, defeating the Reds 7-2. Jake Bowers and Jackson Churio each went deep with a solo homer. Bowers, Churio, Garrett Mitchell, Sal Frelich and Joey Ortiz had multiple hits in the game. Brandon Sprout was the winning pitcher. The series continues tonight. Broadcast time is 6:35 on 97.3 RDB and AM 1400. 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
5: A chance of showers and thunderstorms today, high near 90. Heat index values as high as 96. The extreme heat warning in effect until 7 p.m. this evening. South winds today, 5 to 15 miles per hour. Tonight, showers and thunderstorms likely, mainly after midnight, 73. Thursday, partly sunny, a chance of late afternoon showers and thunderstorms, 89. Friday, showers likely, possibly a thunderstorm, 89.
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They'll find a seat for you. All right. And thank you so much for giving that gift of life. Now, we're going to finish off our 7 o'clock hour here with Ella Langley, Jelly Roll. And let's see, I don't know if we can get Morgan Wallen and Post Malone in. We'll give that a shot. Along with Luke Bryan, right now, on Country 104.9 WNFM.

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0: 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That is bringing us to our 8 o'clock news time. Kevin Kellogg standing by with those area news stories. We'll have him take care of those weather details. 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
1: The criminal complaint against a woman charged in a dog's death revealed the animal had been left in a car for more than 90 minutes. 32-year-old Glenda Johnson of Chicago is charged with one count of felony mistreatment of animals. The Portage Police Department says a French bulldog was found wrapped in a blanket and dying in a Portage Walmart parking lot on June 2nd. Someone found the dog and brought it to the Portage Veterinary Clinic, where staff members tried to revive the animal but could not. Johnson is due back in court today. A portion of U.S. Highway 12 eastbound in Lake Delton reopened on Tuesday after a pavement buckle was reported. A Wisconsin DOT alert was issued at 10:45 a.m. Tuesday, as the right lane of U.S. Highway 12 eastbound at Delavan Street was expected to be closed for 2 hours. The road reopened just after 12:30 p.m. Extreme temperatures in our area can cause pavement buckling. Drivers should remain cautious. Tina Miller, an SSM Health St. Clair Hospital Baraboo Certified Nursing Assistant, has been named the newest recipient of the Be Exceptional Everyday Award. Miller was nominated by a colleague. The Be Award is specifically designed to recognize non-nursing staff members who demonstrate great teamwork and communication skills, collaboration, professionalism, exemplary service, and a commitment to excellence. The Wisconsin Department of Health Services is trying to cover its tracks after sending personal information to wrong addresses. Officials say notifications were sent out yesterday to affected individuals explaining their information may have been accessed by people who shouldn't have seen it. DHS notified the impacted Wisconsinites when the error was discovered back in April, compiling a list of more than 8,100 names. These people have been offered free credit monitoring for 1 year and a dedicated call center to have questions answered. Now you're up to date. Kevin Kellogg, Magnum Media News.
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1: A chance of showers and thunderstorms today, high near 90. Heat index values as high as 96. The extreme heat warning in effect until 7 p.m. this evening. South winds today, 5 to 15 miles per hour. Tonight, showers and thunderstorms likely, mainly after midnight, 73. Thursday, partly sunny, a chance of late afternoon showers and thunderstorms, 89. Friday, showers likely, possibly a thunderstorm, 89.
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Country 1049 WNFM Low Cash and Wrong Hearts. Concerts on the Square in downtown Baraboo. Yes, they take place on Thursday evening, 7 o'clock, right there on the county courthouse lawn. This week, Ladies Must Swing. It's an all-female big band dedicated to the music of the swing era. Don't miss out. Get your zoot suits out. Well, maybe not. It's still going to be warm out there. In the event of rain, it's going to be moved to the Al Ringling there right across the street. All right, and enjoy the show. Corey Kent, Cole Wetzel with Jesse Murph, Jason Aldean, Thomas Rhett on Country 104.9 WNFM.

0: Country, 104.9 WNFM, Corey Kent. Just before that, Cole Wetzel. And just a little while ago, we played Corey and Cole together. Yeah, for Rocky Mountain Low. Oh, it just blends, doesn't it? It just blends. Anyway, it's sports time. In just a minute, Bruce the Boomer Gala will be here with his area sports report. Kevin Kellogg with our morning weather details. Back to music with Kenny Chesney and John Morgan on Country 104.9 WNFM.
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3: Magnum Media Sports. The Wisconsin Dells School District has announced the hiring of Will Van Dinter as the new coach of the boys soccer team. Van Dinter has been an assistant coach to Ernesto Arias the last two seasons. Arias stepped down after last season to enter private business. Van Dinter, a Dells grad, played soccer for the Chiefs from 2018 through 21 and is the son of former Dells wrestling coach Joey Van Dinter. Joey passed away in 2024 after a multi-year battle with pancreatic cancer. Will Van Dinter cited love of the community, school, and passion for soccer as reasons for taking the job. Wanaki has a new athletic director. She is Nina Rouse. Rouse was previously the athletic and activities director at Greenfield High School, and before that, assistant AD at Muskego High School. Wisconsin is targeting a former athletic staff member as our new AD, according to ESPN, Sean Eichhorst. Eichhorst is the former athletic director of Nebraska, UW-Whitewater, in Miami, and currently deputy athletics director and chief operating officer for football at Texas. Before he went to Miami, Eichhorst served as deputy athletics director at Wisconsin from 2006 through 2011 under Barry Alvarez. Eichhorst is a Lone Rock native and a graduate of UW-Whitewater. High school baseball scheduled today. Wisconsin Dells will be home with Westfield, Portage on the road to Monona Grove. Home Talent League action, Poinette will be at Columbus. The Brewers got the best of Cincinnati last night, defeating the Reds 7-2. Jake Bowers and Jackson Churio each went deep with a solo homer. Bowers, Churio, Garrett Mitchell, Sal Frelick and Joey Ortiz had multiple hits in the game. Brandon Sprout was the winning pitcher. The series continues tonight. Broadcast time is 6:35 on 97.3 RDB and AM 1400. 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
1: A chance of showers and thunderstorms today, high near 90. Heat index values as high as 96. The extreme heat warning in effect until 7 p.m. this evening. South winds today, 5 to 15 miles per hour. Tonight, showers and thunderstorms likely, mainly after midnight, 73. Thursday, partly sunny, a chance of late afternoon showers and thunderstorms, 89. Friday, showers likely, possibly a thunderstorm, 89.
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We're getting ready to wrap her up here for the 8 o'clock hour. Alexandra Kay, Rodney Atkins, Shaboozy and Jelly Roll, Little Big Town, and Luke Bryan. That should get us right up to the top of the hour on Country 104.9 WNFM.

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0: 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Now, in just a minute, we'll be checking in with Kevin Kellogg and get you some area news. He'll be along with our weather details. Got some new music lined up for you here with Graylin James. 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
3: A portion of U.S. Highway 12 eastbound in Lake Delton reopened Tuesday after a pavement buckle was reported. A Wisconsin DOT alert was issued at 10:45 a.m. Tuesday. The right lane of U.S. Highway 12 eastbound at Delavan Street was expected to be closed for 2 hours. The road reopened just after 12:30. Extreme temperatures in our area can cause pavement buckling, and drivers should remain cautious. The criminal complaint against a woman charged in a dog's death reveals the animal had been left in the car for more than 90 minutes. 32-year-old Glenda Johnson of Chicago is charged with one count of felony mistreatment of animals. The Portage Police Department says a French bulldog was found wrapped in a blanket and dying in a Walmart parking lot in Portage on June 2nd. Someone found the dog and brought it to the Portage Veterinary Clinic, where staff members tried to revive the animal but could not. Johnson is due back in court today. Reedsburg Area Medical Center is proud to announce that it has received a 5-star rating, the highest rating possible, from the Centers for Medicare and Medicaid Services. Nationwide, only 381 of the 4,658 hospitals rated by CMS, approximately 8.2%, earned a 5-star rating, placing the Reedsburg Area Medical Center among an elite group of hospitals recognized for excellence in patient care and quality outcomes. The overall hospital quality star rating is based on 46 quality measures publicly reported by CMS and evaluates hospitals across 5 key categories: mortality, safety of care, readmissions, patient experience, and timely and effective care. More than 53 million eggs and $3.3 million were secured in a multi-state settlement after the Wisconsin Department of Justice alleged several major egg producers illegally coordinated to raise prices. According to the DOJ, a multi-state investigation conducted from 2002 to 2025 with the U.S. Department of Justice revealed that Versova Centrum, Hickman's Egg Ranch, and Calmaine Foods allegedly worked together to influence a daily egg price index, driving up costs for retailers nationwide. The 53 million eggs obtained through the settlement, which a coalition also secured, includes 2 million eggs that will be delivered directly to food banks and community organizations serving Wisconsin. Now, you're up to date. Kevin Kellogg, Magnum Media News.
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3: A chance of showers and thunderstorms today, high near 90. Heat index values as high as 96. The extreme heat warning in effect until 7 p.m. this evening. South winds today, 5 to 15 miles per hour. Tonight, showers and thunderstorms likely, mainly after midnight, 73. Thursday, partly sunny, a chance of late afternoon showers and thunderstorms, 89. Friday, showers likely, possibly a thunderstorm, 89.
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Alrighty, let me get back to my board over here. The Friends of Muir Lake State Park, they're going to be hosting a concert in the park on Friday, July 10th, not too far away, 7 o'clock, and Muir Lake State Park, you go to E10320 Ferndale Road. 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All right, yeah. Now, I see I have Kane Brown and Uncle Cracker on Country.

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0: 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Just before that, Josh Ross, Hate How You Look. And I know I had a soundbite from him earlier, and I'm going to play that again here because he's enjoyed a lot of number one hits in his native Canada, and he's even gotten Entertainer of the Year twice in the Canadian country music there. But success here in the States, well, that's a little tougher. Right. Yeah, his second trip to the top now is with the song that you heard just a moment ago, Hate How You Look. And he's thrilled about it.
1: I just want to say thank you guys so very much. My second number one with Hate How You Look. It's just amazing to see what we've done in the last 2 years, and I wouldn't be here without you guys. It's been incredible to see the music translate on the road, watching the fans grow every weekend for my own shows, and while we're out opening and supporting other artists. So thank you guys so much. Here's the next one, and here's to the next, oh my gosh, hopefully 20, 30 years playing music for you guys.
0: All right, we'll see how it plays out for him. Got a quick information break for you with our weather, my final set with Luke Bryan, Scotty McCreary, Joe Cash, and Sam Hunt. Mike in the Morning said, thanks so much for joining me here. Bruce the Boomer Gala. He'll be stepping in for the midday session on Country 104.9 WNFM.
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4: A chance of showers and thunderstorms today.

0: high near 90. Heat index values as high as 96. The extreme heat warning in effect until 7 p.m. this evening. South winds today 5 to 15 miles per hour. Tonight, showers and thunderstorms likely, mainly after midnight, 73. Thursday, partly sunny, a chance of late afternoon showers and thunderstorms, 89. Friday, showers likely, possibly a thunderstorm, 89.
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1: Heat advisory warning in effect until 7 o'clock tonight. Partly sunny and hot this afternoon. A slight chance of showers and thunderstorms, 90. With heat index values as high as 97. South winds 10 to 15 miles per hour. Tonight, showers and thunderstorms likely, mainly after midnight, 73. Thursday, partly sunny, a chance of late afternoon showers and thunderstorms, 89.
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on the Midday Show for this Wednesday. So glad you are with us. A little bit more paying attention to some pop-up showers and thunderstorms happening around our area today. Right now, it's just west of Stevens Point, up around the Marshfield area, moving into the north central and northeast, for that matter, from Sheboygan all the way up to Green Bay and Sturgeon Bay. Getting hit right now. Maybe those were the ones that we got earlier. I don't know. We'll just keep an eye on it for you. Another hot one, too. Our let's see. How are we doing on our weather info? We're in the low 80s. It feels like the mid-80s right now. Not bad. Not bad considering. But, yeah, we're going to creep up there. Country 104.9 WNFM. Lady

info. We're in the low 80s. It feels like the mid 80s right now. Not bad. Not bad considering. But yeah, we're going to creep up there. Country 104.9 WNFM. Lady A.

0: Matt Cooper, Highs and Lows, Country 104.9 WNFM. Random fact time for this Wednesday. Are you ready? Boy, how our attention span has shrunk. This is interesting. You ever hear about the 4-second rule? Yeah, that's all it is now, the 4-second rule. What is it? The 4-second rule is the amount of time that the average internet user will wait for a page to load before leaving and going to another site. All has to do with the attention span.
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5: Heat advisory warning in effect until 7 o'clock tonight. Partly sunny and hot this afternoon. A slight chance of showers and thunderstorms, 90. With heat index values as high as 97. South winds 10 to 15 miles per hour. Tonight, showers and thunderstorms likely, mainly after midnight, 73. Thursday, partly sunny, a chance of late afternoon showers and thunderstorms, 89.
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Okay, what did you do, Jason? Don't tell on me. Country 104.9 WNFM. Moving along, going to close out the hour with Ella Langley and Kenny Chesney. But stick around because we're coming right back with the tunes from Keith Urban, Parker McCollum, Brett Eldridge, and Nate Smith.

America's country, loud and proud. 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

On the Midday Show, Nate Smith for you on this Wednesday. Hi, I'm Boomer Gulla. Ooh, that was a good one. Severe thunderstorms passing through our area last hour. And some areas might be seeing a little bit of a lingering effect. But that's what we're up against today. Pop-up thunderstorms anytime, anywhere, and hot. 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Kane Brown with Lauren Elena.

Riding along with George Burge and Luke Bryan on Country 104.9 WNFM. Okay, here's one for all you Swifties. There'll probably be Taylor Swift stories all for the next week. But this one has to do with music. Okay, Swifties, how old was Taylor Swift when she charted her first ever Billboard song, which occurred on this date in 2006?

0: If you said she was 16 years old at the time, you're right. And her debut single was Tim McGraw. Yeah, and so it took 30 weeks to climb to its peak at number six. A slow mover compared to what her songs do today. 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
4: 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Tina Miller, an SSM Health St. Clair Hospital Baraboo Certified Nurse Assistant, has been named the newest recipient of the Be Exceptional Everyday Award. More than 53 million eggs and $3.3 million were secured in a multi-state settlement after the Wisconsin Department of Justice alleged several major egg producers illegally coordinated to raise prices. And Brewer fans are celebrating the completion of a mural in Milwaukee honoring Mr. Baseball. A chance of showers and thunderstorms this afternoon, high near 90, heat index values as high as 96. The extreme heat warning goes into effect until 7 o'clock tonight.
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4: Heat advisory warning in effect until 7 o'clock tonight. Partly sunny and hot this afternoon. A slight chance of showers and thunderstorms, 90. With heat index values as high as 97. South winds 10 to 15 miles per hour. Tonight, showers and thunderstorms likely, mainly after midnight, 73. Thursday, partly sunny. A chance of late afternoon showers and thunderstorms, 89.
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News time coming up. Kevin Kellogg filling in for, seems like Tom Demean is vacationing almost every other day. Yeah, he's taking advantage of the long holiday weekend. And why not, right? So Kevin will be in to update some local news.

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6: 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They evaluated the hospital over 5 key categories: mortality, safety of care, readmissions, patient expertise, and timely and effective care. Tina Miller, an SSM Health St. Clair Hospital Baraboo Certified Nurse Assistant, has been named the newest recipient of the Be Exceptional Everyday Award. Miller was nominated by a colleague. The Be Award is specifically designed to recognize non-nursing staff members who demonstrate great teamwork and communication skills, collaboration, professionalism, exemplary service, and a commitment to excellence. More than 53 million eggs and $3.3 million were secured in a multi-state settlement after the Wisconsin Department of Justice alleged several major egg producers illegally coordinated to raise prices. According to the DOJ, a multi-state investigation conducted from 2022 to 2025 with the U.S. Department of Justice revealed that Versoa Centrum, Hickman's Egg Ranch, and Calmaine Foods allegedly worked together to influence a daily egg price index, driving up costs for retailers nationwide. The 53 million eggs obtained through the settlement, which a coalition also secured, includes 2 million eggs that would be delivered directly to food banks and communities.

0: many organizations serving Wisconsin. Brewer fans are celebrating the completion of a mural in Milwaukee honoring Mr. Baseball. Several gathered yesterday at the Wintrust Financial Center to get a glimpse of the 80-foot by 100-foot mural of Bob Uecker, which was painted by artist Mauricio Ramirez. Mayor Cavalier Johnson spoke during the event, saying Uecker reminded people that baseball was more than a game and also about making lifelong memories. Uecker was the voice of the Brewers for 54 years, passing away in January of last year at the age of 90. Now you're up to date. Kevin Kellogg, Magnum Media News.
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0: Heat advisory warning in effect until 7 o'clock tonight. Partly sunny and hot this afternoon. A slight chance of showers and thunderstorms, 90, with heat index values as high as 97. South winds 10 to 15 miles per hour. Tonight, showers and thunderstorms likely, mainly after midnight, 73. Thursday, partly sunny, a chance of late afternoon showers and thunderstorms, 89.
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Welcome back to the Best in Country on this Wednesday noon hour, Boomer Gulla. And hey, here's one for you. Do you know what a showrunner is? I had to look it up. We'll tell you that and how it relates to a big TV show. Country 104.9 WNFM, Thomas Rhett.

0: Okay, what's a showrunner? Well, if you said the person who has overall creative authority and management responsibility for a television program, you nailed it, yeah. And now we head over to Dutton Ranch, Season 2. It's a shakeup. Yeah, they're calling it a shakeup, as Dutton Ranch has a new showrunner. And his name is Benjamin Cavill. And there's still one episode left, right, of Dutton Ranch Season 1. Everyone's saying, oh, now which way is Dutton Ranch going to go? We'll find out, right?
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1: Heat advisory warning in effect until 7 o'clock tonight. Partly sunny and hot this afternoon. A slight chance of showers and thunderstorms, 90. With heat index values as high as 97. South winds 10 to 15 miles per hour. Tonight, showers and thunderstorms likely, mainly after midnight, 73. Thursday, partly sunny. A chance of late afternoon showers and thunderstorms, 89.
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Well, not only will there be fireworks around our area for this 4th of July, not just any 4th of July, right? Celebrating 250th birthday. And there's going to be some parades. I know Mauston's going to have one, Montello, Adams Friendship, and Blackhawk 4th of July celebration will include a parade at 10:30. And you can join in on all the fun at Blackhawk Bethlehem, County Road C in Sauk City. More details on their Facebook page, Blackhawk Celebration. 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
6: The criminal complaint against a woman charged in a dog's death revealed the animal had been left in the car for more than 90 minutes. 32-year-old Glenda Johnson of Chicago is charged with a count of felony mistreatment of animals. The Portage Police Department says a French bulldog was found wrapped in a blanket and dying in a Portage Walmart parking lot on June 2nd. Someone found the dog and brought it to the Portage Veterinary Clinic, where staff members tried to revive the animal but could not. Johnson is due back in court today. Tina Miller and SSM Health St. Clair Hospital.

0: Caribou Certified Nurse Assistant has been named the newest recipient of the Be Exceptional Everyday Award. Miller was nominated by a colleague. The Be Award is specifically designed to recognize non-nursing staff members who demonstrate great teamwork and communication skills, collaboration, professionalism, exemplary service, and a commitment to excellence. Reedsburg Area Medical Center is proud to announce that it has received a 5-star rating, the highest rating possible, from the Centers for Medicare and Medicaid Services. Reedsburg Area Medical Center has been placed among an elite group of hospitals recognized for excellence in patient care and quality outcomes. The overall hospital quality star rating is based on 46 quality measures publicly reported by CMS. The Wisconsin Department of Health Services is trying to cover its tracks after sending personal information to wrong addresses. Officials say notifications were sent out yesterday to affected individuals explaining their information may have been accessed by people who shouldn't have seen it. DHS notified the impacted Wisconsinites when the error was discovered back in April, compiling a list of more than 8,100 names. Now, you're up to date. Kevin Kellogg, Magnum Media News. Heat advisory warning in effect until 7 o'clock tonight. Partly sunny and hot this afternoon. A slight chance of showers and thunderstorms, 90, with heat index values as high as 97. South winds 10 to 15 miles per hour. Tonight, showers and thunderstorms likely, mainly after midnight, 73. Thursday, partly sunny, a chance of late afternoon showers and thunderstorms, 89.
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Jackson Dean on this Wednesday midday. Hi, Boomer Gullis. So glad you are following us along on this hot week. Yeah, we're in and out of sunshine, threatening, and then downpours. And that's going to be the pattern for next few days or so. Craig Morgan is coming up. So is Tucker Wetmore. We've got Kanan Smith and Jelly Roll, too.

0: 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Brewers back in action tonight, going for 3 in a row against Cincinnati. 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
4: Heat advisory warning in effect until 7 o'clock tonight. Partly sunny and hot this afternoon. A slight chance of showers and thunderstorms, 90. With heat index values as high as 97. South winds 10 to 15 miles per hour. Tonight, showers and thunderstorms likely, mainly after midnight, 73. Thursday, partly sunny, a chance of late afternoon showers and thunderstorms, 89.
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Swing Crew. 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
7: Heat advisory warning in effect until 7 o'clock tonight. Partly sunny and hot this afternoon. A slight chance of showers and thunderstorms, 90. With heat index values as high as 97. South winds 10 to 15 miles per hour. Tonight, showers and thunderstorms likely, mainly after midnight, 73. Thursday, partly sunny, a chance of late afternoon showers and thunderstorms, 89.
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to Georgia Line on this Wednesday midday. Just a reminder, don't let your guard down just yet on this heat. Yeah, with the storms passing through, it kind of cooled things down for a little bit. But with the sun back out, the sunny and hot stuff, we're going to see a high in the low 90s, heat index in the upper 90s today. 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
8: Heat advisory warning in effect until 7 o'clock tonight. Partly sunny and hot this afternoon. A slight chance of showers and thunderstorms, 90. With heat index values as high as 97. South winds 10 to 15 miles per hour. Tonight, showers and thunderstorms likely, mainly after midnight, 73. Thursday, partly sunny. A chance of late afternoon showers and thunderstorms, 89.
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4: Heat advisory warning in effect until 7 o'clock tonight. Partly sunny and hot this afternoon. A slight chance of showers and thunderstorms, 90. With heat index values as high as 97. South winds 10 to 15 miles per hour. Tonight, showers and thunderstorms likely, mainly after midnight, 73. Thursday, partly sunny, a chance of late afternoon showers and thunderstorms, 89.
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On the Midday Show, Russell Dickerson for you. Hi, Boomer Gulla. And Keith Urban, got a song from him next. I don't know, I was apprehensive when he came out with the Yacht Rock album. And, well, I was wrong. Everybody likes it. Yeah, it's a top 10 album. And he says he already has enough singles, remakes, for another album, another Yacht Rock album. Yeah, that's right. So, things are going well. Here's Keith Urban on Country 104.9 WNFM.

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4: Showers likely tonight, possibly a thunderstorm after midnight, low 70s. Southwest winds, 10 to 15 miles per hour. Thursday, partly cloudy, with a chance of late afternoon showers and thunderstorms, 89. Thursday night, showers and thunderstorms likely, 69. Friday, showers likely, possibly a thunderstorm, 89.
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0: we've made it to Wednesday, and for those like myself that have been wondering when true, like, hot summer is going to show up, how you doing now? Oh, it looks like the heat's going to continue through the rest of the week. That by the time the 4th comes around, though, maybe it looks like we'll dip back into the, you know, upper 70s.
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7: Showers likely tonight, possibly a thunderstorm after midnight, low 70s. Southwest winds, 10 to 15 miles per hour. Thursday, partly cloudy, with a chance of late afternoon showers and thunderstorms, 89. Thursday night, showers and thunderstorms likely, 69. Friday, showers likely, possibly a thunderstorm, 89.
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0: What up? It's Ritter. So there's a surprising new side effect linked to Ozempic and all those GLP-1 weight loss drugs that could change the way your favorite food tastes.
1: Yeah.
0: Hang on.

0: Hey, it's Ritter. So, new research on these new GLP-1, you know, the weight loss, Ozempic, Wegovy, those drugs, they apparently increase the risk of changes to your sense of taste and smell. For some people, I guess, foods taste completely different. Familiar smells seem off. Maybe that's all part of it. Like, if it makes your favorite things that you like to eat taste not good, you don't eat them and then you lose weight. Is that actually how it works? I don't know. But to me, changing how things taste, I'll choose obesity every time.
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3: Magnum Media Sports. The Wisconsin Dells School District has announced the hiring of Will Van Dinter as the new coach of the boys' soccer team. Van Dinter has been an assistant coach to Ernesto Arias the last two seasons. Arias stepped down after last season to enter private business. Van Dinter, a Dells grad, played soccer for the Chiefs from 2018 through 21 and is the son of former Dells wrestling coach Joey Van Dinter. Joey passed away in 2024 after a multi-year battle with pancreatic cancer. Will Van Dinter cited love of the community, school, and passion for soccer as reasons for taking the job. Wanakee has a new athletic director. She is Nina Rouse. Rouse was previously the athletic and activities director at Greenfield High School, and before that, assistant AD at Muskego High School. Wisconsin is targeting a former athletic staff member as our new AD, according to ESPN, Sean Eichhorst. Eichhorst is the former athletic director of Nebraska, UW-Whitewater, and Miami, and currently deputy athletics director and chief operating officer for football at Texas. Before he went to Miami, Eichhorst served as deputy athletics director at Wisconsin from 2006 through 2011 under Barry Alvarez. Eichhorst is a Lone Rock native and a graduate of UW-Whitewater. High school baseball scheduled today. Wisconsin Dells will be home with Westfield, Portage on the road to Monona Grove. Home Talent League action. Poinette will be at Columbus. The Brewers got the best of Cincinnati last night, defeating the Reds 7-2. Jake Bowers and Jackson Churio each went deep with a solo homer. Bowers, Churio, Garrett Mitchell, Sal Frelick and Joey Ortiz had multiple hits in the game. Brandon Sprout was the winning pitcher. The series continues tonight. Broadcast time is 6:35 on 97.3 RDB and AM 1400. 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

0: I can't believe it's already July.
1: July 1st today. Like, where is 2026 going? Yeah. I mean, not complaining necessarily. We got the 4th of July weekend coming up, which usually means, you know, a lot of us get an extra day off to be a long weekend or something. So, yeah, just pointing out how fast everything's going.

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0: Hey, it's Ritter. So there's one job specifically in the Midwest, I mean, Wisconsin for sure, that somehow happens to be super important, whether it's snowing, raining, or your driveway's a skating rink. And today's the day to say thanks to the person doing that job. Hang on.
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3: Showers likely tonight, possibly a thunderstorm after midnight, low 70s. Southwest winds, 10 to 15 miles per hour. Thursday, partly cloudy, with a chance of late afternoon showers and thunderstorms, 89. Thursday night, showers and thunderstorms likely, 69. Friday, showers likely, possibly a thunderstorm, 89.
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something, especially in the heat like this, huge shout out. Thanks to our postal workers. In fact, today is National Postal Workers Day. So if you see your mail carrier today, a simple thank you, maybe even a bottle of water go a long way today.

0: Hey, it's Ritter. Alan Jackson had that big final concert in Nashville, like last weekend. Most of us missed it. We know there's going to be a TV special coming, but they're doing something else with the concert that you might really like too. Hang on.
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Yo, it's Ritter, and if you're like me, you couldn't make Alan Jackson's final concert, probably all of us. They're going to be not only doing a TV special on NBC with it, but it's actually now going to be released as a live album this winter. Gee, seems like a perfect Christmas gift, right? And I'm not going to lie, being able to experience a concert like that without having to fight national traffic and pay stadium prices, I'm all stadium prices.

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Baraboo. Wisconsin Dells. Mauston.

0: As someone that fishes in bass tournaments, I'm really excited for this. They're holding a $1 million giant, like, best of the best world bass tournament in Nashville coming up in October. And if you're going to have a fishing tournament in Nashville, of course it's going to be a country music affair, right? I'll tell you who's headlining the whole thing in a few minutes.
1: 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Love goes on.
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4: Showers likely tonight, possibly a thunderstorm after midnight, low 70s. Southwest winds, 10 to 15 miles per hour. Thursday, partly cloudy, with a chance of late afternoon showers and thunderstorms, 89. Thursday night, showers and thunderstorms likely, 69. Friday, showers likely, possibly a thunderstorm, 89.
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Hey, it's Ritter. So the biggest bass fishing tournament ever is happening in October this year, just outside of Nashville. $1.25 million for the winner. And obviously, since it's in Nashville, it's going to be some sort of, you know, country music festival with it. Riley Greene slated to be the headliner along with Randy Houser, Lee Greenwood, and Trace Atkins. Now, what makes this tournament separate of things is they're taking, like, the top 25 Bassmaster Elite Series anglers, the top 25 Major League Fishing anglers. And so it's going to be like this clash of the leagues sort of thing, which I guess is kind of how the Super Bowl started. So, yeah.

0: All right, forget comfort food. I guess there's a new thing to get us through our week, and it's still something we put in our mouths. I'll tell you more in a few.
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What's up? It's Ritter hanging with you. And I guess 60% of Americans like to stay motivated during the week by looking forward to a meal. I think we've all been there. Like, you know, you wake up in the morning, you're like, what are we doing for dinner? But the craziest part is normally you'd think of these things as like, you know, the special meals or like special occasions for your favorite things. 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

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WNFM, Reedsburg, Baraboo, Mauston, Wisconsin Dells.